I swear when you lot think of England, you lot think big yards, man them in big hats, posh touch drinking tea in Buckingham Palace, Big Ben and black cabs, them telephone boxes you lot love to take pictures and shit, lovely full English brekkie and all of that. But nah bro, let me tell you something, that's just what they show you, innit? That's not what we see, that ain't the bits.

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0: 100 billion neurons. 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

0: I'm the enchanting wizard of rhythm.
1: Why did you come here?
0: I came here to tell you about the rhythms of the universe.
1: Could you please tell me about them?
0: When rhythms fall through a cosmic forest, they explode into colorful raindrops of time. Like metallic butterflies, they flap their wings and embrace rhythms of hope. 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Free, breathing within rhythms of light, and eventually evolving into a rainbow of life. With colors of orange, yellow, and green, they reflect all rhythms of dreams, and start simple rhythms of truth that make babies cry. Rhythms of sound blend with rhythms of space, which create rhythms of joy and rhythms of sorrow that become

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I shan't go far cause I prefer that poster story guarding her. Where I lost first but I refer to as her mouth. Knows no south, no small change, no home or house. Now she said Venus, I say Mars, but I be wrong with my last charge. 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I found that spot where a body born, found that spot that I suckled on. Found that spot that she weaned me from and sang to it. Enchanted songs and story form about how she had her hair.

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1: Yo, yo, word. 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
0: I caught that ill vibe tip.
1: Yo, word, bus.
0: 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That ill vibe tip.
1: Say word.
0: 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Cause when I'm in the place, you know my shit be absurd.
1: I caught that ill vibe, bus.
0: Word tip.
1: Yo, yo, word. That ill vibe, bus.
0: Word tip.
1: Yo, yo, word.

0: 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Before we give you the full picture, I want to point out that everyone turned up.
1: You ready? 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

0: Yes, me. I want to give you some good frequencies. 172, 2.6, 2,245,
1: yeah.
0: 3,032, 400.
2: 400?
0: Yes.
1: Someone!
2: Put up the little jump and ting pants on the way up here, what do you?

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I want to see the edge of space. I want to see way before the Big Bang.

log star date 1329.2. On board the USS Enterprise, a ship's hearing is being convened against the transport vessel's captain. I am becoming concerned about the almost hypnotic effect produced by the women.

0: With this device, I have tamed the untamable. Watch. Show deference to your mistress. Down.
1: Mother, you have gained control over a ferocity and power unsurpassed in the universe.
0: I know.

0: something we need to find. Something hidden here in the castle that may help us defeat Yu-Lan-Hu.
1: Right. What is it?
0: We don't know.
1: Where is it?
0: We don't know that either. I realize there's not much to go on.
2: That's nothing to go on.

0: It's where I hang out with Buddha and Krishna and, you know, all those guys.
1: Are you a Buddhist?
0: I'm a Buddhist, I'm a Muslim, I'm a Christian, I'm whatever you want me to be. You know, it all comes down to the same thing. You're in a loving place or you're in an unloving place. If you're with me right now, you cannot be unhappy. It's not possible. It's not possible. Just try. Would you be offended if I said, I'd like to be a devoted liar?

put my arm around, I'll show you that I yeah, yeah, yeah, yeah, yeah, yeah. Yeah, yeah, yeah, yeah, tamai.

0: Yep.
1: Yes.
2: Off the grid.
3: And you said the tempo.
1: I feel naked, brother.

0: 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Who will it be? I didn't hear you. Sagittarius man and Ika Mouse, come on, let's hear it.
1: Follow me, go shopping, eh? Me go shop.

0: push me, and then just touch me, till I can get my satisfaction.
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78 revolutions per minute. 77 developing nations. 76 trombones. 75 springs. 74 guns. 73 lunar eclipses. 72 virgins. 71 solar eclipses. 70 souls in the house of Jacob. 69 lies. 68 beats per minute. 67 counties. 66 verses. 65 notorious crimes. 64 positions. 63 years since independence. 62 destroyers. 61 kings. 60 seconds. 59 cents. 58 round trips. 57 channels. 56 members. 55 weeks. 54 edges. 53 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

41 rounds. 40 years of probation. 39 lashes before crucifixion. 38 smokes. 37 years since birth.

30 Celsius degrees. 29 years to orbit the sun, 28 grams. 27 amendments, 26 miles. 25 frames per second, 24 carats, 23 feet below sea level, 22 guitars, 21 cannon shots, 20 years between capture and destruction.

14 months of morphine, 13 attributes of mercy, 12 tribes of Israel, 11 stars of Joseph, 10 commandments, 9 moons of Jupiter, 8 individual resurrections, 7 days of creation, 6 sections of repetition, 5 books of Moses.

0: If one day I disappear, will you search for me?
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One means two, boy. 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
1: Blue.
0: So, if you went off and you didn't tell me where you were going and you went to some weird country, I would still find you.
1: You will never find me.
0: Is that what you think?
1: Yes.
0: You can change your hair, you can change your eyes, you can change your nose. I'll still find you.
1: You will never find me.
0: I'm really good.
1: You'll never find me. You have absolutely no sense of orientation.
0: I'll try.
1: Don't try. Find me.

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I don't claim to know why I should change a thing. I don't claim to be sober. I don't claim to be right.